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We were lovers for the first time, running on the red lights. The middle finger was a peace sign, yeah. 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It was reckless and we overdid.

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1: The Bedford River Festival is almost here. 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

0: come on in.
1: Just a bit of Christina Aguilera. Good morning, boys and girls. Welcome to Thursday, the 16th of July, 2026. How are you feeling today? You're good? I hope you are. It's The Breakfast Show with me, Steve, and of course, Throwback Thursday with some classics for you this morning and some tunes.

Dreams can come true, but not this year. Not this year, no. No, the dreams are over. For those of you that are into the football, it's all over now. I think we play Saturday now to decide who comes third. Not first anymore, who comes third. Right, it's The Breakfast Show with me, Steve-O. Are you ready for a great show? I hope so. I hope you're ready for some tunes this morning. Going to mix it up a little bit this morning on your Throwback Thursday. Text line's open. Good morning to Disco Dave. First one up this morning, DJ Dave. He said, I'll get a song to you soon. He's getting his thinking hat on what he wants to hear this morning.

E Comeback. Oh, yeah. Well, please do, please do. Interpeace Radio with Steve-O on The Breakfast Show. Throwback Thursday. It's quarter past seven. We'll do the traffic and the weather after this next tune. Disco Dave's asked for a track this morning. He wants something by Shalimar called Friends. I'm digging deep for that one. Not sure I've got that particular track, DJ Dave, but if not, I will drop another Shalimar track in for you. Hit Eiffel 65 next with a tune called Blue. And I'm going to send this one out all the way to Norfolk to Cordy. He absolutely loves this tune.

It is first visit of the morning. Okay, roads in around Bedford. What we got this morning? We've still got the road closure on the High Street in town centre due to water mains repair work. They're rushing to get that done before the River Festival, of course. And also, with the River Festival upon us, I remember the embankment will be closed later on today. I think it's mid-late morning that closes, just to start setting everything up, getting all the stalls in and everything for the fantastic River Festival Saturday and Sunday this weekend. We'll be down there. Don't forget, Intermeets will be down there at the Harper Centre tent. Come and find us just there. As you walk into the Russell Park from the town end, as you walk in there, the stage will be on your left-hand side. We'll be just on the right-hand side. Actually, we're just next to the bar on the right-hand side. That's where you'll find us. The Intermeets team with the Harper Centre. That's this Saturday and Sunday morning. All day, really. But on there in the morning on Saturday. Weather today, a little more importantly, weather today. Highs of 28 degrees today. This cloud will burn off this morning, giving us a bright sunny day again like we had yesterday. Feeling very warm with humidity high, UV index is high, and so is the pollen count. Everything's up there today. 11 degrees tonight, so a bit cooler tonight for you to sleep. Tomorrow, very similar to today. That's your weather, you're up to date. And the weather for the weekend is looking absolutely spot on. Not too hot, a bit of sunshine, a bit of cloud, which is just what we need for a festival like we do in Bedford. Remember, Bedford River Festival is the second biggest free festival in the UK after Notting Hill. Notting Hill's the biggest one. We are second.

a bit of Five, Keep On Moving on The Breakfast Show, Throwback Thursday with me, Steve-O. Hello, good morning. 7.30, there you go. If you, hurry up, don't be late for work this morning. Now, I do know a lot of people are going to be late for work this morning after yesterday's result. I think either way, people are going to be late for work this morning, whatever, whether we won or whether we lost. We did lose. It was a 2-1 to Argentina, of course. I thought they were very fair. You know, I thought they played a very fair game. They didn't misbehave at all. They did everything by the book. You know, there wasn't any cheating or anything like that. I think they won fair and square without cheating too much. I really do.

outro tune, a Dempsey and Seal killer. That's one of those tunes you have to play the whole outro on that one. It's absolutely fantastic. Now, of course, Riverfest for this weekend, loads and loads of things going on. I think, I might be wrong, I think there's about five different stages there this year, doing all sorts of different things, different cultural events going on. The food's going to be amazing. You can probably get any sort of food that you want to try down there this year. It's going to be absolutely brilliant. I had a wander down yesterday, and the preparation work undergone by the council is absolutely amazing. They're doing loads of work on the river, putting a new bridge across, and all sorts of crazy things that you wouldn't think. How do they do that? How quick they do it as well? It doesn't take long. They start sort of beginning of the week, and by this weekend, everything's done, everything's perfect for the River Festival. Now, just one point, if you are going to the River Festival, you're taking a picnic or whatever you're doing, and you're going to sit on the grass in Russell Park and watch the main stage and have some fun, please, please, please take your rubbish home with you. Last time there was, I think it was about four or five dust carts sweeping up rubbish. You couldn't see the grass on Russell Park last year because everybody left their rubbish everywhere. Please, please, please, this year, please take your rubbish home. You got a bag, you took it in a bag, take it home with you, stick it in your bin when you get home. Simple as that. There will be bins on Russell Park as well, but I don't think they can cope with the amount of rubbish that is generated by that amount of people. So please, if you're down at the River Festival this weekend, please take your rubbish home with you and stick it in the bin. Tony DeBart coming up next with a track called The Real Thing on your favourite radio station with hopefully your favourite breakfast show DJ. That's me, Steve-O. Good morning. This is The Real Thing. I know it really is this morning. I feel fine, actually. I went to bed early. I didn't even watch the second half. It was like, really? Really?

It is just gone 20 to 8. Let's have a look again at the roads. So all we've got this morning, All we've got this morning is the road closure on the High Street in Bedford for water mains repair work. And of course, down on the embankment, that's going to be closing today, ready for the River Festival, remaining closed until Monday or Tuesday when it's all packed up. So if you go, going down that way, just avoid the river for driving. Definitely don't drive down there. Walking is fine, driving is a no-no. Other places around, obviously around Newnham Avenue, parking restrictions apply. I think just residents are going to be able to park there. So please check before you park anywhere and make sure you're not going to get a little ticket or anything naughty. Weather today, highs of 28 degrees, down to 11 tonight. High UV, high index, high humidity, everything's up there today, and the sunshine is also up there, scorching hot. Please remember sun cream if you're out and about this afternoon. Okay, let's play another tune for you this morning. Let's keep this breakfast show moving forwards as we do every single morning. And remember, at 9 o'clock you've got Frenchie, he's up after me, and then David Clark takes over at 12 o'clock until 2 o'clock, where he does the lunchtime show. Text line's open. You want to shout out this morning, 07396 951065. You don't have to text the word beats. No, not anymore. Come straight through to me in the studio. On one of the many screens I have to look at. There you go. Who said men can't multitask? I'm talking, aren't I, at the same time?

Oh, you don't know me. Some of you do. A few do. One or two. I say massive good morning to Dale, Leo and Mark. They're on the way to work this morning. Loving the show, loving the tunes. Saying, Steve-O, you're playing some great tunes, mate. Thank you very much. That's Mark on his way to work this morning. Have a nice day. Hopefully it's not too hot for you today because I know you guys are working outside. You have to now. It's time. Come on. Gonna get up, gonna get up, gonna get up. Come on, you're going to be all right.

say a massive good morning to Kiosk Karen this morning. As she's saying, Steve, I'm locked in. Well, can somebody please let her out? Because she's got to start preparing breakfast for the Bellway site over at Sharnbrook. She's locked in at the minute, fellas. You'll have to wait. Someone let her out, please.

on the Jam. Okay, just a live traffic update. Apparently the high street is now reopened after the water mains repair work last couple of days. Thank you, Dave, for giving me the information. Dave's locked in. He just let me know he's going to be in town later today about 1 o'clock. Straight after the show, I'm off to King's Lynn just to do a bit of work at my mum's place, and then I'll be back. But I'll probably be back about 1, I should think. You never know. Now, what happens if you put Katy Perry in a room with the Black Eyed Peas? Shall I show you? I'll show you exactly what happens.

Uptown Funk here on your favourite radio station, Interbeats Radio. Brit Show with me, Steve-O. I'm here till 9 and French takes over 9 till 12, and then you've got David Clark. And they will update you on what's happening after that. There you go. At Kiosk Karen, apparently somebody's let her out. She was locked up, but they've let her out. She was locked in, they've let her out now, so she's okay. Apparently she's got to site, and this is at the Bellway site in Sharnbrook. She's in the kiosk there doing the breakfast. And she said, well, I got to site. There's hardly anyone here. Obviously sulking about the results last night. I think maybe, Karen, maybe they'd booked a day off for either way. So they could either celebrate or sulk, as you call it. Are you sulking or are you not too bothered? Do you know what? It is what it is. You know, and I like the way Argentina was so good and so played so well without any cheating and not too many fouls or anything like that. You know, they really played a fair game, I thought. So well done to Argentina for playing so well. Should we do that? Right, it's Interbeats Radio. I'm Steve-O. You're locked into The Breakfast Show. Good morning. I've got some tunes lined up for you. It's Throwback Thursday, some classics for you. Up next, we've got a bit of Pitbull and Keisha with a track called Timber.

0: tracks by Pitbull and Keisha's called Timber. Up next is a great tune by Example. It's called Change the Way You Kissed Me. It's Into Beats Radio. It's a breakfast show with me, Steve-O. Hello, good morning.
1: Are you all right?

example, Change the Way You Kiss Me. Must be a bit tricky, I think. I don't know. I'm not sure. Good morning to David Clark. He's locked in this morning. He's on the school run with Dylan. Good morning, Dylan. Hope you're well today. And, of course, the schools are running down now because, obviously, they break up next week. So the next couple of days, for them, Thursday, Friday, I don't think the kids are going to be doing very much at school. It's just calm down and relax. Summer holidays, 6 weeks of the kids at home. That'll be nice for everyone that's got kids. I've got kids. Mine are all grown up, so it doesn't matter to me anymore. I think I like it because the roads are going to be clear. Morning, Steve. On the score with Dylan today. Feels like Friday. Why isn't it Friday? Listen, David, let me help you make you think it's Friday.

So it feels like Friday. That should help you along with that. Dylan's locked in. He's on his way to school with his dad this morning. And he said, can I kick it, Steve-O?

0: say.
1: A Tribe Called Quest.
0: How do you say?
2: Can I kick it?
3: I was waiting for that last comment.
4: Can I kick it? Then do so. Let's

Tribe Called Quest. Can I kick it? Goes out to Dylan this morning. He loves that tune. He's on his way to school. Can and if I? Anyone says when you're at school, Dylan, can I kick it? No, you can't. The only thing you kick is a football, right, Dylan? Nothing else, okay? You got that nice and clear. I hope you have. Right.

again. It is. It's 20 past, just gone 20 past 8 this morning. Let's have a look at what's going on. Okay, the high street is open again now. Water main repair works are finished. Down by the river, of course, the embankment closed due to the River Festival. I think that's for about 10 o'clock this morning when they start putting all the stands up and all the food vans go down there. Everything sets up for the weekend. Weather today, highs of 28 degrees. It's high, humidity's high. Everything's high today. Pollen counts, UV's high. So please be careful if you're out and about today. Down to 11 degrees tonight for a comfortable night's sleep. Tomorrow doing the very, very, very similar to today. Now, River Festival this weekend, if you're going down there, come and see us at the Harbour Centre tent. All the Interbeats team will be there on and off throughout the days, Saturday and Sunday. Come and get yourself some free merchandise from us. All sorts of things to give away. And also, the Harbour Centre will be giving out some Harbour Centre bags, as they do each year, with some goodies inside. Now, if you grab one of those, the chances are that me and my youngest daughter, Roxanne, may have packed those bags. Because yesterday afternoon, me and my youngest daughter spent 3 or 4 hours in the Harbour Centre packing those bags. We packed thousands. I'm going to say at least 1,000. No, at least 2,000 bags. So if you pick one of those bags up, the chances are myself and my youngest daughter packed those. Right, let's put some mud on the dance floor, shall we?

Just a bit of Gala, Freed from Desire. It's 8:33 on The Breakfast Show with me, Steve-O. 27 minutes left of me, and then Frenchie takes over at 9 o'clock until 12. Then David Clark does the lunchtime show, 12 till 2. Right, a pinch of CC Peniston now with Finally. Sintermeets Radio, good morning.

Cece Peniston, finally. Good morning to Caroline. Just dropped me a message saying, morning, Steve-O. Could you play me Pompey, please? Love you loads, Steve-O. Of course I can. That's an absolute classic tune on Throwback Thursday. Hope you enjoy this, Caroline.

Oh, Pompey goes out to Caroline this morning. That's such a nice tune, especially on a Throwback Thursday. Well, let's have a little look at the roads and the weather, see what's going on. The last one this morning, so it's not going to take too long. Roads in around Bedford, very, very quiet this morning. I think everybody's taking the day off after yesterday. Back down by the embankment, of course, closing the road down there. Getting ready for the River Festival, so that's closing at about 10 o'clock this morning, I believe. And that's going to be closed until Monday, perhaps Tuesday, while they clear up. River Festival this weekend, get yourself down there, come and say hello to the Interbeats team. Weather today, highs of 28 degrees. Lows of 11 tonight. High UV, high pollen counts. Everything's high today, so please be careful if you're out and about in the sunshine this afternoon. This cloud is burning off already. I can see some little blue specks appearing, which is going to be great for today. Weather for the weekend, it's going to be very similar to today, which is ideal for the River Festival, which is this weekend, of course. Are you going down there? Come and say hello to us. Grab yourself some free merchandise from all of us at Interbeats. Are we going to be there all over the weekend, Saturday, Sunday? Come and see us. If your favourite DJ is not there when you go down, just ask one of the others when they're going to be there, and they will definitely let you know.

KK saying, hi UV, I better get some sunscreen on, Stevie. I think so, I think you should. The Fray, how to save a life. Centrebeats Radio is a breakfast show with me, Steve-O. Just over 10 minutes left of me this morning. French will be taking over at 9 o'clock up till 12 with an awesome show, as always. Don't miss a thing. The Fray, how to save a life.

tracks by Walk the Moon is called Shut Up and Dance. There'll be plenty of that this weekend, I believe. I think there's about five stages down the Riffest for this weekend with loads of different music and loads of stuff going on for you to enjoy. Choose the one that suits you the most and you'll have such a great time, you really will. JT now, Can't Stop the Feeling.

Justin Timberlake, Can't Stop the Feeling. I'm sure you can't. Right, that's me just about done for this morning. French is up next with an awesome show lined up till 12 o'clock. David Clark takes over 12 till 2. I'll be here tomorrow morning, bright and early, 7 o'clock for your Feel Good Friday, getting you ready for a massive weekend with, of course, the River Festival, which I can't wait. I've got to go. I have to. It's time for me to go, sorry. I've got to go. Bye. See you tomorrow morning, bright and early. Take care. Have a good Thursday.

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1: Can't.
0: I feel deflated.
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0: Unlucky England. Come on, Spain.
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0: I'm supporting Spain now. 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I'm on that sangria vibe now. 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
0: Big shout out to Steve-O.
1: Even
0: for the last two.
1: Looked outside
0: Steve-O.
1: For your ladder on the floor.
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1: Been long years.
0: Great show as usual.
1: Streets, letting people in, but they don't talk to me.
0: Let's go.
1: That morning, but they don't talk to me.
0: Breakfast and brunch.
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every single day. The music has to be good. 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Chris Malinchek. 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

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Yes, it is. Good morning.

0: Good morning, Dirty Cash. Good morning, Jay. St. Michael's Road. How you doing, boss?
1: I vibe on a beat. 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
0: Paris Green, Marvin Gaye, Tammy Terrell.
1: Views when you're chasing dreams.
0: Simply called, though, yes.
1: As it seems, so we get the
0: Throwback Thursday.
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0: 07 396 951 065. How you feeling this morning? Sun is shining. Interbees Radio, the home of good music, breakfast and brunch. This weekend, all roads lead to the embankment.
1: Standing at my window,
0: we'll see you there.

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That's right, Francois. Francis the Mumsy. I don't care. How you doing, Ed? Hope you're vibing this morning. Throwback Thursday. We're taking it back to yesteryear.

you at the salon. Out to you and the staff. Good morning to the apprentice. How you doing, apprentice? How you making the teas? Getting the biscuits.

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1: Good morning, good morning. Of course, she's in Frenchie's House. The vibe is always nice. 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Let's vibe together. The home of good music. 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This one's called Happy. It's Duda. Dr. Duda. 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

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It got a little bit nippy. 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They brought blankets out. 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When England scored, everybody got free shots. 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
1: Nice and easy. How'd I into this? It's DJ Fresh. It's Diplo. It's Dominique Young. Let's make it shake. Make it shake. I see you, baby. Time check. 20 to 10. 9:40. Earthquake. Golden Boy on the remix.

Good morning, Evelina. She says, great tunes as always. It's the home of good music. How you doing? Oi, DJ Fresh.

Monday to Friday, 9 till 12. I'm always there, like incognito. Let's go. Good morning, Flavor. That's Lee. Good morning, Platinum. That's Lee. How you doing, Dazza? Glenn C. Good morning to Scott. How you doing, Scott? I'm always there.

How you doing? Good morning, Nigel. Saying great tunes as always. That's what we do. The home of good music. So many great DJs doing exactly the same, providing the soundtrack to your days. We're always there.

classics. So Evie's saying, where you guys gonna be at the River Festival? The Harper Center tent, right next to the main stage. That's where we are. Some goodies to give away. Look out for Platinum. Look out for Dazza.

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House music, addicted to the vibes, to the music, to the energy. 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

0: Thursday morning, throwback Thursday, a trip back to yesteryear.
1: You blow my mind.
0: Let me blow your mind.
1: Oh, you blow my mind.
0: That's right.
1: You blow my mind. Oh, you blow my mind.
0: Summer 2026. Oh.

back in the day. Always reminds me of Matt's place. Casey used to rinse this. Hey, good morning, Casey. Two Finger Skank, Bedford Town, surrounding areas. Good morning, Cambridge.

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Good morning, Mr. Edwards. Big shout out to Basil.

0: 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That's what it's all about. 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
0: Throwback Thursday.
1: You. 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
1: You.

That's what it's about. 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Unforgettable music. A trip down memory lane. I swear blind music triggers. It triggers memories. As soon as the beat drops, it takes you back where you heard it, and when you was having a good time. That was me yesterday. I played a couple of tracks. Started reminiscing about my dad. Alright, I started reminiscing about my dad. I need to put a tear in my eye. Let me tell you, I started thinking about the big man. Yeah, and I started vibing to his music. I had to pour one. Another shot. Maybe that was just a poor excuse for another shot. Maybe it was. But then again, I had to take a shot with a big man. It was the music. A few things trigger off things. Trigger off memories. It could be the music. It could be food.

0: over there at the Harper Center. 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Job well done, guys. DC, where were you? You should have been helping as well, bro. What's going on out here, DC? Good morning, Lynn. Good morning, SJ.
1: Take it slow. 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
0: Let's get funky.
1: Baby, would you lie to spend the night, the whole night?
0: Time check.
1: Maybe.
0: 17 minutes past 10.
1: You're right. 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
0: Do you mind?

such a vibe. The whole night, Crazy Cousins. Do you mind? Interbeats Radio, the home of good music. That's right, Two Finger Skank.

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1: 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After this one, I'm gonna give you mood.

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1: That's right, Bricky and Brunch with a Frenchman. Bonjour, 07-396-951-065. 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Take us with you. Everywhere you go, take us with you. Listen, it's so simple. It's user-friendly. It's idiot-proof as well, all right? Absolutely idiot. You know, sometimes you get certain people that they're not great with technology, all right? This is not that. You just simply go on the app, it starts playing. You simply go on the app, it starts playing. At the bottom there, it will tell you. Just tap on the button and you could message straight in via WhatsApp or the text line, of course, which is 07-396-951-065. I'm in a given mood. It's Throwback Thursday. We're taking a trip to memory lane and all of that. Maybe you want me to play one of your bangers, one of your old school bangers. I can do that for you, but for me to do that, all right? And don't forget, guys, it's Throwback Thursday, meaning nothing from the last 5 years. It's got to be at least 5 years or older to qualify on today's show. Throwback, it's all in the words. Throwback, nothing new, okay? But for me to play an old school bang of your choice, you need to answer my riddles correctly, all right? We're going to do this for the next hour, just have a little bit of fun with it, and get the brains thinking out there. I'm going to start nice and easy. First riddle. Why do cats, alright? Why do cats meow? Them cats, alright? Why do cats make good warriors? Once again, why do cats make good warriors? If you answer that riddle, I'll play a banger of your choice. First come, first serve. First serve. Come on, you can do it. You can do it. Why do cats make good warriors?

It's a kiosk. What's the vibe? What can I play for you this morning? So the first riddle was, why do cats make good warriors? In which Karen answered, Frenchie, it's cause they've got 9 lives. All right, ching ching, you're absolutely correct. What can I play for you, Karen? If I've got it, I'm definitely pressing play. Another riddle coming up after this one. What's the vibe, Karen?

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1: Gonna send this one out as requested. 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

MJ Cole, Crazy Love, 07-396-951-065, Interbeez Radio. Riddle me this, riddle me that. Answer my riddles correctly. I'll play an old school banger of your choice, just like I'm doing for Karen. Throwback Thursday. Crazy.

0: This kind of music will never die. 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
1: Crazy love.
0: It's been scorching, man. It's been absolutely blazing. Heat wave, heat wave. But let me ask you a question. Let me ask you a riddle. Why is Europe feel like a frying pan right now? That's a riddle. Why is Europe like a frying pan? 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Riddle me this, riddle me that. 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All right now, Europe.

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2: I appreciate you, Dots. Thank you very much. It's Throwback Thursday, Dots. A trip back to memory lane. All it takes is one touch. Nobody got the last riddle correct. Riddle me this, riddle me that. Why is Europe like a frying pan?
3: To breathe the words to you.
2: Think about it. Don't use Google. Don't cheat now.
3: Right on the canvas built.
2: Since it's Throwback Thursday.
3: Emotion post.
2: Don't you dare use Jeeves. What happened to Jeeves?
3: It's just one touch to open.
2: Good morning, Burns.
3: One touch to close. One touch to show.
2: Out to the lady in green.
3: Not all minds are.
2: Good morning, Nicola.

0: Now be honest, Devo. 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Or did you actually know the answer? Right. And what can I play for you, sir?
1: Right on the canvas, built from feeling.
0: One touch.
1: Persevering inside.
0: Hybrid minds.

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Because it has grease at the bottom. Get it? It has grease at the bottom. Speaking of grease, good morning, Souvlaki Station. How you doing for the finest in authentic Greek food? How you doing, guys? Good morning to you.

951-065. 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

I read this one out. Get your minds out the gutter. I know what some of you are like. Keep it PG. Keep it clean. All right. I know what some of you listeners are like. All right. You're absolute corruption. All right. You'd have me reading funny things out. No, that's not going to happen. I know what you're like. All right. So listen to this. Riddle me this. Riddle me that. What goes up? Like I said, keep it clean. What goes up but never comes down? It don't stop. How you doing, DC? It never stops. What goes up but never comes down? Good morning, Joanna. Good morning, Janine, Leanne, and Joe in the office, locked in Shefford.

Youth House Disco. You know them old school Youth House Discos, 50p to get in. You got 50p in your pocket now, you can't buy nothing. Let me ask you guys something. Do they even still do penny sweets at the shops? I haven't seen anything for a penny in many years. Right, you know them little single sweets, the blackjacks and other ones, all right? There's so many different ones. You remember Pick and Mix and Woolworths. Do they even still do penny sweets? Kids, what happens? What is it, 5p sweets now? I don't know, you tell me. Good morning to the ladies in Schomburg.

0: Tales from the Hood. This one's for the ravers, for the skankers. We're just warming you up for this weekend ahead. All roads lead down to Bedford River, down the embankment, River Festival. Second biggest outdoor festival, free festival, on the streets of Bedford, Russell Park, all down the river. It's gonna be a vibe. Come say hello. Look out for the guys wearing the black t-shirts, saying Into Beats. In blue, not orange. The new Into Beats.
1: It's Throwback Thursday.

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1: Yeah, the week.
0: This one's called calendar. 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
0: 7 days.
2: Whatever I need.
0: It can happen in 7 days. I mean, don't take it from me, take it from Craig David.
3: You know what?
0: He sounds like he had an eventful week.

Interbeats Radio, the home of good music. A lot can happen in 7 days. I guess a lot did happen in 7 days. Oh boy. A lot can happen in 1 day, let me tell you. 24 hours, a lot can be done. Get involved, riddle me this, riddle me that. You guys never got the last one. You never got the last one. I did say, get your minds out the gutter before you answer this one. But nobody got that right. Steve, I thought at least you'd have got it right. DC, I thought you'd have got it right. Glenn C, somebody out there, I thought would have got this one right. And the riddle was nice and simple, right? It was what goes up. And before I finished that one, I said, keep it clean. But what goes up but never comes down? It's simple. It's age. Age. All right. Keeping it clean. Keeping it clean. Let me give you another one. What do these following numbers have in common? And once again, keep it clean. We're going to start with a number 69. All right. We're going to start with a number 69. What does the number 69, the number 88, and the number 11 all have in common? All right, that's the riddle. Riddle me this, riddle me that. You get my riddles correct, I'll play an old school banger of your choice. So what does the number 69, the number 88, the number 11 have in common? 07-396-951-065. Get involved. Let's vibe. I wanna rock your body. It's Justin. 17 minutes past 11.

What is the number 69? Number 88 and number 11 have in common. They all look the same if you turn them upside down. Exactly the same. I should have started with the number 11. Maybe the number 88. I don't know why 69 stuck out to me.

I don't mean like that. What can I play for you, Eve? You got it correct. I gotta play a banger for you. Throwback Thursday. It's gotta be old school. Rock your body.

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1: 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We're vibing. 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

07 396 951 065. 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It's Jacko. Rest in peace to this legend. Good morning, Stitch. How you doing, boss? Good morning, Vladimir. How you doing, Vlad? Good morning, Fitz.

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I'm a man of the cloth. What kind of cloth are we talking about? That's the question. But I'm a man of the cloth, Karen. I don't do naughty. I don't do naughty. I'm a man of the cloth. I'm a changed man. Hey. So the number 69, the number 88, the number 11, what do they have in common? They all look the same when placed upside down. Evelina got it correct. She wants Rihanna.

Listen carefully. 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I sometimes run, but I can't walk. What am I? Sometimes I run, but I can't walk. What am I? Get that correct. I play an old school banger of your choice. Interbeats Radio, keeping you entertained.

Danny answered. How you doing, Danny? What you say? Danny says nose. David says tap.

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Riddle me this and riddle me that. I sometimes run but I can't walk. What am I? She said nose. She was the first one to get it correct. So Danny,

I was about to say, this next riddle is kind of complicated. But Kios Karen, she had a Weetabix. She's on fire this morning. She definitely had a Weetabix. What do you have him with? Sugar? Or is it bananas? Or some berries? Do you have him hot? Have him cold? So who has married many women but was never married? The priest. You make me feel a little so deep. Yes, it's the priest.

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When I see you, I'm just gonna have to download. Get them ready.

one for today's show. 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It's complicated. But on this next one, nice and easy. What has hands but cannot clap? It's got hands but definitely can't clap. Riddle me this, riddle me that. What has hands but cannot clap? 07 396 951 065.

house music. Yeah. 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Nobody's going home. Everybody vibing. Into Bees Radio. Oi.

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0: 07-396-951-065. 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Who's up next? It's the one and only DC. And there you have it. There you have it. He's looking, he looks like he's on top of the world this morning. He looks fresh. He looks happy. He's got a smile on his face. I don't know, DC, what's going on? You're on a date or something? You're on a date later on or something?
1: No.
0: Why are you so happy, bro?
1: Just happy to be here.
0: You look very happy. You're so happy you think that England won yesterday, DC.
1: I'm just happy that we got beaten by a better team and there was no controversy.
0: Do you know what? They were the better team, I've got to admit, yeah. I thought first half, I thought we did all right. But as you're saying off air, anytime teams sit back, yeah, things go wrong. And we sit back. We sit back and the pressure was coming. It was coming. The pressure was coming. It was especially after we scored.
1: Yeah, we can do it against lesser teams, but mm-hmm. You can't do that to Argentina. They're too good.
0: You can't. You know, I don't think Messi had the greatest of games, but he started getting involved. He started crossing in balls.
1: Yeah, I mean, once they put him over to the right-hand side, he was trouble.
0: He was definitely trouble. I mean, the guy, he's old, but he's still got it.
1: Well, 39, you know, he's still got a couple of years left.
0: I mean, to be honest with you, at 39, when it comes to football, they say you're quite old. Very. You don't really get footballers still playing, kind of like Ronaldo at 41, I think he is.
1: Yeah, but he's a different machine, isn't he?
0: You gotta look. Do you know what? You got to look after your body properly. I mean, I think Ronaldo has afternoon naps.
1: I'm not surprised. He is a machine, man. He doesn't stop.
0: I'm not going to lie. I feel like I need an afternoon nap today.
1: Yeah, but that's a different reason.
0: You know, one thing I will be happy about, not that I'm happy about because I've enjoyed the World Cup, but one thing that I'm kind of happy about, DC, is the fact that I'm not going to be drinking in the week. I've been drinking during the week. I don't drink during the week. I've been drinking during the week, watching games, staying up late, getting up early. It's not good for me.
1: No, of course not. No, but, well, you're going to be back to your fighting weight.
0: I mean, it's a one-off. It's every 4 years, but it's literally not good. So I'm looking forward to not having no drinks at all during the week because I have been drinking nearly every day, DC. It's not right.
1: Well, that's the beauty of having a seven-year-old with it's just me and him. I wouldn't drink with him there. So yeah. We just put him to bed, watch the football and go to sleep. That's why I look all right.
0: Do you know what? Enjoy it because, you know what? I like to think my kids are good kids. They shout out to my daughters. They never gave me no stress. But that son of mine, I swear, if he'll drink my drink now. Yeah.
1: I used to do that when I was a kid, though.
0: I caught the boy having a couple of shots yesterday. Don't think I didn't see you, son. I'm on to you. So what's going on DC's show today?
1: Normal flip it and reverse it. Record of the week by Hot Since 82. And we're going to be talking about misconstrued. Have you ever been misconstrued where it becomes a problem?
0: So,
1: like something taken out of context, or yeah. You took it the wrong way, or someone took it the wrong way, because I'll explain in my show, but I get it all the time, so I thought I'd bring it up.
0: Yeah, just before I leave, I've got 30 seconds left. I have, and where that's happened, all right, and this is why I don't do it no more. Things get misconstrued, I can't say the word properly, through text. You know, sometimes text, you read it out, and maybe you read it your own way, and you think, yeah. Yeah,
1: absolutely.
0: And it happens. So now, never mind the texts, we just talk.
1: Absolutely.
0: Best way. DC's up next, people.
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Good afternoon, it's David Clark here on Interbeats 106.5 FM. Hope you're well. This is the lunchtime show. You can catch me here every weekday, 12 till 2. I just want a big shout to Frenchie for the last 3 hours. He was great. However, okay, we need to have a chat. He was doing riddles, which I always like a riddle and a quiz and stuff like that. But he said, what runs but doesn't walk? And the answer was nose, but I said tap, and technically that's right, because show me a walking tap. But then I was thinking it could be bottom, runny bottom. Then I thought it was lunchtime, so I shouldn't mention it. You can catch him every weekday, 9 till 12. Coming up in the next 2 hours, you can expect some great music, record of the week, and my daily music quiz, Flip It and Reverse It. But first, we're going to go to Lighthouse Family. When you're

0: Interbeats Radio. That goes all out to all the beautiful strangers out there. A few mentions on text already. We've got Helen from Shepperton, Evie in Luton, Louise in Bedford, and Evelina in Bedford Chest. And Stacey Bass said from Sammy's Hats that DJ Steve-O, the breakfast show host, has taken the beef and cheese patty. Well, that's it. He's dead to me. Okay, my theme today is going to be misconstrued. For those of you who don't know me, I do suffer from ADHD, which is autism and ADHD. Well, I might as well just say that it's shorter than saying ADHD and then have to explain it. So I misconstrue everything. Texts are the worst. I read them and I'm like, are they mad with me? Do they hate me? I really can't tell. I have to be very detailed. And when I meet people and stuff, I'm like, do you like me? Do you not? Are you flirting with me? Do you hate me? And I get misconstrued a lot. So I will say things quite bluntly and very just matter of fact. There's no connotations or nothing behind it. There's no bits behind it. So the other day I was talking to someone who helps my son. She does a great job, known her for ages. And she's going away for the holidays, which is grand. And my son's very happy. And I said, oh, if you're at the River Festival, let me know and I'll buy you a drink. Now, that to me means I'm going to buy her a drink. But how she's texted me is, yeah, it'll be great to see you at the River Festival, to say hello, very on purpose. And I'm like, no, I wasn't asking you out. I'm just asking if you want a drink. I say that to everyone. Do you fancy a drink? That means, do you fancy a drink? That means, do you want to have some liquid in a glass to drink? It's so tough. So have you ever been misconstrued to the point where it gets silly? I'd love to know. 07-396-951-065. Tell me if it's happened to you or someone's did it to you and you're like, what? I used to be best friends with that person and because of misconstrued, that's no longer happening. Let me know. Let me know I'm not the only weird one here. Go straight over to In Excess Need You Tonight.
1: Come over here.
0: That number again, 07-396-951-065. On Interbeats Radio. And remember, in 25 minutes, 15 minutes, flip it and reverse it.

Talk to Me. Talk to Me. Interbeats Radio, Olivia Dean, Man I Need. Man I Need what? See, without punctuation, I take that very literally. And then I don't understand it. And this is what we're talking about today. Have you been misconstrued? Have you taken someone completely out of context? As much as emojis are annoying, at least they help, you know, try and show what you actually mean, like a lol or something nonsense like that. And this is a typical one, and I love this. I want to know what happened afterwards. Kelly in Kempston. I thought Netflix and chill literally meant watching a film with a blanket. I invited my boss over to my house. It was awkward from the second he got here.

Chaperone, Pink Pony Club, Interbeats Radio. We're talking about being misconstrued or misunderstanding something. Mark in Milton Keynes said when he was 18, he was invited to his first ever black tie event. He thought that meant any black tie. When he turned up, everyone else was in a tuxedo. He was in jeans and a £2 tie for Mazda. That's easily done. If you're not taught, if you're not told these things, please, these are great. These are going to keep me laughing all day. Please tell me your one. 07396 951065. Get them in because we're going to play two more songs and then we've got Flip It, but we will come back to this. This is brilliant.

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0: 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And down the bottom right, you can hear us all the day long in your pocket, but down the bottom right is the WhatsApp there as well. So you don't even need to remember the number. Let's have a first listen, then I'll give you a clue, and then we'll have another listen.

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1: The hint is abroad. 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Keep your thinking caps on.

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0: If you've just joined us, we're in the middle, right thick in the middle of Flip It and Reverse It. Danny in Bedford's got one, Evie in Luton's got one, and Steve-O from The Breakfast Show has got 1.5. He would get 2, but we're not going anywhere near the equator. So let's have another listen. Just check your spelling, Steve. We're going abroad. That's the hint.
1: Flip it and reverse it.

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1: If you want to get a shout out and a mention on the radio with your superior brain of music quiz, 07396951065. And that also includes anyone who's listening right now in the Harper Centre in Bedford Town. Come on, join in. It's going to be all right.

0: Supergrass. All right, Into Beats Radio. We are coming up to the answers of Flip It, Reverse It soon, but I'm going to give you one more listen. So let's have another listen, shall we?
1: Flip it and reverse it.

0: Sit.
1: If you think know the answer, 0739695106. The clue is abroad. It's a good one. Well, good enough. You've got 3 minutes to get your answers in, to get all three.

Winterbeats Radio. The brilliant Dodgy there, Good Enough. Now, normally two out of three for the Flip It Reverse It is Good Enough, but we do have a threer today. It's been a while, but we do have someone who's got three. Danny in Bedford's got one, Evie in Luton's got one, and Ray in Clapham's got two, and someone else has got three. But first of all, I'm going to give you the answers. Remember, the clue was abroad. Flip it and reverse it. Ecuador! And that was Sash Ecuador, and not Equator.

Portugal, abroad. Feel it still, flip it and reverse it. And the one everyone got, Venga Boys going to Ibiza. I eat pizza. Well done to everyone who got one at home as well and in the Harper Centre and wherever you're playing. But, oh, it pains me to say that the breakfast show host, DJ Stevo, has all three. Normally, he can't do one. And he can't even do one normally, and he doesn't even know it forwards. But somehow he's pulled it out the bag, and well done to Steve. And just for that, I'm going to play one of his favourite songs of all time, just for the top of the hour. But don't go anywhere, because for the next hour, we've got Record of the Week. We're still talking about being misconstrued, and I've got some great music as well. But for now, on Interbeats Radio, with my head held down, this is for you, DJ Stevo. Not going to happen again.

Eternal, Just a Step from Heaven. It's Interbeats Radio with me, David Clark, for your lunchtime show every weekday, 12 till 2. It's 8 minutes past 1 on the 16th of July, and I hope you're well enjoying your lunch. We are talking about being misconstrued or misunderstanding something, because it happens to me all the time. Now, Sam in Bedford, I thought my mate said fancy dress for his birthday, turned up as a banana and everyone else had normal clothes on. He meant it was fancy dress, as in nice clothing. Well, I'm sorry, Sam, you are completely in the right there, because that is, lose that person as a friend. Because, oh, it's fancy dress. Who says it's fancy dress? Nice clothing, smart, casual, that sort of thing. So, Sam, I'm there with you then, mate. And Craig and Sandy, my wife texted, can you pick up 6 rolls? I came home with 6 sausage rolls instead of toilet rolls. Again, she should have mentioned it. See, this is what I mean. I need particular details with my stuff going on in my brain. I've got 1,000 things going on right now, so I need specific. And also, I'd much rather pick up 6 sausage rolls anyway. Toilet rolls, what do you need those for? You want to get involved, 07396 951 065.

hot in the city. Billy Idol, Interbeats Radio with me, David Clark. Coming up after the next song, we've got Record of the Week. If you haven't heard it yet, it's amazing. Obviously, it's a Record of the Week with me. So we're talking about misunderstanding things, being misconstrued, not understanding things. And Rachel in Luton, this is very embarrassing. Her and her husband went round the next door neighbours with a bottle of wine and said, "I thought my neighbour invited us for drinks. Turns out she was just telling us we were having people over and the noise might be a bit loud." off you pop with your bottle of wine. We're not inviting you. And Mark in Bedford, this is just a case of not even being bothered. "I thought my friend said his wedding started at 1. It was 11. I walked in just as they were signing the register." You're obviously not bothered about that. And to be honest, you probably dodged a bullet there as well. 07396951065. Have you ever been misconstrued? And is it funny? Let me know. Going over to a very, very cool video. Robert Palmer, Addicted to Love, here on Interbeats Radio.

Interbeats Radio, Robert Palmer, Addicted to Love. I love that tune. I was nodding. It's so funny being in the studio. No one can see me. And I'm playing music and it's really cool. I've just got it up loud. For those of you who have joined the show just today, thank you very much for listening. Always grateful to new listeners and regulars as well. And I do a record of the week and I get sent music and I pick out one that really stands out as being the one that I want to push for this week. And this one is by Hot Since 82. It's called Life's Too Short. If you want to know more information, go onto my Instagram, David Clark Radio. That's David Clark with an E. And I'll tell you more about that and Interbeats. And don't forget River Festival's coming up and blah, blah, blah. So follow that. And you'll know more about it. But let's have a listen.

record of the week here on Interbeats Radio. Life's Too Short, Hot Since 82. If you want to know more about that, go on to my Instagram, David Clark Radio, all one word. And if you want another listen, well, it's on till tomorrow. Same time, same place. From the album Obsessions, really, really cool. Right, gonna go on to something very similar, Catching Cairo featuring Turno. This is Fingerprints.

here at 106.5 FM Into Beats, we see in its natural habitat the lesser spotted David of the Clark variety. Constantly on the lookout for new beats, the David surveys its environment with its head nodding and its foot tapping. He has indeed picked a seriously epic tune.

Danny Wilson, Mary's Prayer on Interbeats Radio. It's Thursday, just about 1:40, or normal people would say 20 to 2. And remember what I do on a Thursday and a Tuesday is Ballad Belter. I know, right? I forgot too. What I wouldn't give to be when I was Mary's Prayer. So this is where I would like you to grab anything you can, as long as it's safe to do so, a pen, a hairbrush, anything, and it is going to be your microphone ready for... Sing your hearts out.

How's that for your ballad belter, huh? Huh? Interbeats Radio, I hope you sung your hearts out and you're a little bit hoarse now. If you want to let me know what you'd like on the Tuesday and the Thursday ballad belter, just go to Instagram, David Clark Radio, and let me know. Go straight over to Pink. And you and your hand.

Interbeats Radio. 13 minutes left before 2 o'clock. But do not go anywhere. We've got SJ coming up next. He's in the building. Whoop, whoop. 2 till 4. Then Glensea Drive Time, 4 till 6. 6 till 8 is Crash, 8 till 10. Mark Breeze and Gravity finishing us off, 10 till midnight. Then 7 till 9, Breakfast. 9 till 12, Frenchie. And then you have me again. God, you get lucky.

Daft Punk, Get Lucky. Talking of lucky, I've had on the text line Emma and Grace. They're stripping wood chip wallpaper. You're so lucky. We've got 9 minutes left. If you want to get involved, 07396951065. I've got time for about three more songs. Then I'm going to pass you over to the wonderful SJ. And then we can all shine.

What's going on with this track? Interbeats Radio. This is DJ Miko. What's up? Now I'm going to leave you for one more song. I'm going to leave you with one more song. And because SJ's all about love, this one's for her.

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as usual, you can get involved in the show. 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I will read it out for you on 07396 951065. 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Kick is starting my show, as usual, with Hit the Floor, Downtown Players. Awesome, awesome track. Got another beautiful day. Hopefully you're feeling the sunshine on the inside. You might be feeling a little bit down if you've been following the football yesterday, but hey, today's a different day. The result's still the same though.

joking aside, it was so good to see the team, particularly at the end where you could see all of the players and seeing what a multicultural, rich place the UK is. Yeah, I had a little bit of pride seeing that. But what we have to do is give that team maximum respect. And also to the manager, yes, he did a great job with those guys. Welcome, well done. Okay, so let's get the next track in for you. When I can find my mouse. There we go. So like I said, ultimate respect. Do you remember this track, the original? This is a remix, a Diva Respect. Glenn C, I know you're gonna love this one.

What you... Okay. Somebody's already texted in saying, pull that one back. I need to see get the maximum respect. I can do that for you. You're locked into the ICU show. You can get involved too. 07396 951065. 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

Danny. I'm all good. It's my birthday week, so I am really good. Yeah, most people celebrate for a day. I don't. I celebrate for a whole week.

Yes, that was the vocals of a diva there. Awesome track. I remember that first time round. Yeah, I'm that old. Yes, I am, but that's okay. But as I was saying, respect to the England team and all of the management coaches. That's what it was. And it was to just to see the whole inclusive mix of the team. That's the real Britain. That's the real Britain. Not anything that anybody's telling you that we're divided. It showed you right there we're united. Love that. Love it. Love it. So my next track is called Inclusion. Yes. You're locked into the ICU show with me, SJ. Bring you the tunes. Don't forget, you can get involved. 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We're bringing the tropical

It's all about love and unity. That's what that track was promoting. Love. Yeah, we know there's too much hate. So when you think of us, this beautiful show, ICU, it's about positive people, beautiful people, thinking of love and inclusion. Yes. So think of me when you're being positive. Hopefully it will help.

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Text in on 07396951065. Danny has. How you doing, Danny? And she's currently helping her friend moving house, so shouts out to Rosetta. Mind your back, bend those knees.

of Me. What a tune. Beautiful. It's a much more housey show today, which I'm feeling all my shows, not gonna lie. Thank you, DJ Jan. So let's take you way up with the next track coming forward. You're locked into Interbeats 106.5.

was The One by Kevin O. Feeling That. Now, if you didn't get you bopping around your house or around your workplace, I don't know what will. Definitely one to walk around and nod your head to. Bringing in another jazzy track after this, Sean McKay.

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Yes, and you can get involved in the show by texting in. Let me know where you're listening from, or let me know just what you're doing on 07396 951065. 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

just had a lovely message coming through saying, loving the music this afternoon. Can't wait to get back to my hometown for the River Festival this weekend. Woohoo! Steph, thank you for that in East Yorkshire.

up right next. You're locked into the ICU show with me, SJ. Yes. Don't touch the dial. We've got too many good tunes for you. 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

Cold. Your next track is Winter in America by the wonderful Brian Jackson, Kenny Dope, and Louis Vega. Woo! Yes, good people. This show is beautiful music for beautiful people, and you can get him, let me know, beautiful one, that you're out there listening on 07396951065. Thanks very much for all the texts that have come in so far from Steph, from Danny, from M, from Stevo, and Stacey Bass. Thank you, thank you.

0: Jeff in Bridlington in East Yorkshire is enjoying this track. Thank you, hon.
1: Like the vultures circling beneath the dark clouds looking for the rain. Yeah, they've been looking for rain. Just like the city staggered on the coastline, living in a nation that just can't much more. Like the forest they buried beneath the highway, never had a chance to grow, never had a chance to grow. And now, it's winter. If you know the words, you can sing along. It seems like it's winter in America. A time when all the healers done been killed or betrayed. And people know something's wrong. Everybody ought to know. 'Cause it's winter.

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The truth is, ain't nobody fighting. 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And brother, you best save your soul. Because Lord knows it is

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And it's winter.

Welcome. I use this show on the hour to highlight the point of the misrepresented, and that's the black community from the transatlantic slave trade. More that needs to be done to highlight that day. 25th of March is the day we need to honour and remember. Let Della Sasumi tell you.

That was Love Language. Like that tune. Very, very nice. Thank you to DJ Jan, who puts together all the music for my shows. And we're going to follow that up with Sweet Power, Your Embrace.

You're locked into the ICU show with me, SJ, on this Thursday, the 16th of July. And the time is now nearly 3:20. Where's the time gone? Time flies when you're playing good tunes.

So there's a place to be this weekend, and it's definitely in Bedford. The Embankment, Russell Park, Castle Mound. It's all going to be happening in the streets. People coming from near and far. Steph's coming all the way from East Yorkshire. So if you can't make it out from Bedford, just to the second biggest free festival in Europe, happens every 2 years, and it's about to take part. So let's make sure it's happening in the streets. The Embankment, Russell Park, Castle Mound, it's all going to be happening in the streets of Bedford. And it's free! Woohoo!

that was happening in the streets. Like I said, it's happening this weekend in Bedford Town Centre, over at the River Festival, from the Embankment to Russell Park to Castle Mound. I know I'm going to be on Castle Mound, boogieing my little heart out in the sun where it should be. And that's your next track coming through, In the Sun, an Afronaut remix by Real People. You're locked into Interbeats 106.5 FM with me, SJ. Let me give this a shout out to Grant Sullivan. How you doing, hun? Looking forward to seeing you this weekend. You've done an

That was DJ Asparagus, I Want Ya. Nice remix of that. We're coming down to the last two tracks of the show. So little time left, so let me make sure we maximize that with the tunes. Love at First Sight is coming straight after this by

You're locked into Interbeats 106.5 Radio, the local radio station in Bedford, the only one to be locked into. We might be local, but we go international. Shouts out to my listeners in Barcelona, to the Block Shop. How you doing, boys?

finish out the show with a track called Shout by Vanessa Mitchell, DJ Sven, and Gray Hudgens. Thank you for your ears for the last 2 hours. I'm going to leave it here, but don't forget, hit Bedford streets this weekend. Bedford River Festival happens every 2 years. Second biggest, largest free festival of Europe. Let's make sure it stays that way. So that's me, SJ, signing out with this tune. Makes you want to shout. I'll be back same time tomorrow, 2 till 4, with Funky Jams.

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0: Yes, good afternoon, it's Drive Time. How are we doing? It's a time tunnel.
1: My girl's mad at me.
0: Thank you, SJ.
1: We argued just the other night.
0: She's back tomorrow from 2.
1: I thought we got it straight.
0: Georgia, that's your first date, SJ.
1: Now

Got to keep it from 50s until probably early 90s-ish. It's Time Tunnel. It's all about throwbacks. 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If not, you can message the studio 07396 95 1065. I'm feeling some reggae, bit of ska, maybe some

0: out to the Reese. DJ Crash is on after me. Good afternoon, mate. Any Maxi Priest? You are. So our choice of three. Close to You,
1: No,
0: Wild World, or Some Guys of All the Luck. What do you want, Reese?

So here's the thing, I associate people with music. And Reese. Yeah, Joyce Sims, yeah, Sade. And I kind of guessed that you'd go for Close to You, which is already queued up even before you said it, Reese.

fair bit of traffic, Biggles Way, between the two roundabouts, northbound A1. And a bit of traffic on the Mogga Hanger to Sandy Road, approaching the A1 Sandy roundabout. Give you the weather update a bit later.

0: Joanna just messaged saying, glad I have that effect on you. I just can't get over the fact is that you're attempting to work. Messaged me saying, yeah, I'm working hard.
1: Yeah, right.
0: Pushing that pen around. Wow. Sounds of UB40 as requested.

Paul the Dodgy Bride wanted this one. Was not was. Year later, 1987.

Drive Time with me, Glenn C. Roads are still looking fine for now. Give you a weather update for the next few days and this weekend. And don't forget, it's the River Festival this weekend. Who's going? It'd be good to see you there. We're there all weekend. Give you more details on that shortly.

Paul's asking for Life is Life by Opus. Wow, I've not heard that in years. Definitely showing your age there, Paul. Dodgy Bride from Bedford.

seen a fair bit of traffic on the 421 approaching the Black Cat. And the 603 Mogga Hangar towards Sandy. And finally, between the two Biggles Wade roundabouts, northbound A1. Expect some delays there. I've noticed a fair bit of slow-moving traffic on the 421. Yes, that's the northbound carriageway at Alstoe.

0: So let's take a look at the weather, shall we? While this is running in the background, beat this. Highs today is 28 degrees, moderate pollen. Lows tonight will be 12 degrees with plenty more sunshine the rest of the evening. Tomorrow, highs are 27, lows are 13. Pretty much exactly like today. The weekend, a mixture of sunshine and cloud. Saturday, highs are 24, lows of 10. Very similar to Sunday, highs are 23, lows of 8. So nighttime temperatures, that's actually quick dipped. Single digits for Saturday and Sunday nights. Bear that in mind if you're out at the River Festival. Nighttime temperature's going to drop. Take a cardi with you, ladies. Did you hear that, Joanna? Moan, it's cold. Looking ahead on Monday.
1: This is a journey into summer.
0: Highs are 25, lows of 12, where the temperatures go back up again. Tuesday, similar, 23 and 12. And Wednesday, 25 and 14. Mixture of sunshine and cloud. Still no wet stuff.

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1: Same year as the Four Tops, 1988.

So let's talk about the River Festival then, right? The big one is finally almost upon us all weekend. So Saturday daytime, we're going to be at the River Festival at the Harper Centre

presenters will be there all day Saturday and all day Sunday as well. Big up to the Harper Centre. And a big one, River Festival After Party. Coming your way at the Auction Room, 1 Duke Street, Bedford, this Saturday night. For the finest in UKG, house and D&B. That runs from 8 until 2 or 3 in the morning. So lineup, we've got host of Inderbeats radio presenters, including The Goose, True Sounds, Wayne, Soups, Dizzy, Casey. The French Man's going to be there as well. Mark Luisi, myself, and the Reloaded crew, Leap and Dazza. And special guest, Turno. Yeah, he's going to be there. Doing an exclusive set for us. The after party at the Auction Room this Saturday night. Free entry as well. Can it get any better? Get there early, that's all I'm going to say.

before that, I've got another special guest as well. Tomorrow night. None other than Sean Harvey. He's going to be doing a 1 hour set tomorrow night from 8 p.m. Live and exclusive on Interbeats Radio. Sean Harvey with some friends. Hopefully that's going to be a monthly

So watch this space, because we're going to have every Friday night to try and get some special guests when they become available. So Sean Harvey kicks that off tomorrow night, 8 till 9 p.m. for an exclusive set.

crew is going to be doing special sets for us on a month-to-month basis as well on a Friday night to warm you up for the weekend before the Reloaded crew as well. Just after the KC. How cool's that? Keep your eyes peeled on our socials. Brand new socials are now live. Go check them out. 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

Deborah Harry, Grandi, Heart of Glass, 1979, bit of Euro pop. I don't know how it's Euro, considering she's American, but anyway, it's the genre's classed as Euro pop. And she's still going. Still trying to sing these songs. A bit like Madonna. Time to stop, I think.

Up at 6, you've got DJ Crash. Up at 8, you've got AK, and then Gravity from 10. It's your lineup for this Thursday. Moving ahead to Friday, the usual Steve-O from 7, Frenchman from 9, Clarky from midday, 12 o'clock, SJ from 2, myself from 4, the KC from 6,

From 8, you've got the Sean Harvey with some friends. 8 till 9, special guest in the house. That's tomorrow night from 8 after KC. Then, of course, let's not forget the Reloaded crew after Sean Harvey at 9.

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enjoy the rest of your Thursday, guys. It's high time now, just one crack at life. I'm back tomorrow from 4. All the freshest house sounds.

0: Okay, the winner of the most classy modified car goes to car number 3. Step up and claim your prize.
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Evening and welcome to the show. 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I'm DJ Crash. Catch me every other Thursday, 6 to 8. Big shout out to Glenn C for the last 2 hours. Playing some awesome tunes as always.

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Right on, right on. And you better funk them good. And you better funk them right. 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

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I'm DJ Crash. 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

And a warm welcome, Trance Sessions here every other Tuesday, aka in the mix. Some good old and forgotten tunes, trance classics, all the way here till 10 p.m. And I started the show with a Love Parade, the anthem from 99, Music is the Key, that was the theme.

As I said, a big weekend ahead of us, River Festival, and of course our Interbeat DJs and all our team will be involved as well. We'll be by Harper Center tent all this weekend. And as well, we have

Vienna from 9 o'clock. We're gonna dust out my vinyl collection. Gonna bring out some beauties to play there for till 10 o'clock. Once more reminding you, Tron Sessions here with me, AK, in a mix. I'm here every other Thursday.

Markov E Simulator, the one before. What about this one? Definitely back in the day. Judge Jules' favorite, Rank 1 and Awakening. Oh, yes.

All right, last tune for this hour, Flower Fountain. Now we're gonna enter vinyl mode from 9 o'clock.

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What a wicked remix by Signum ATB 9 PM. And another heavyweight 4G on a black label.

Krasnik Luna and the Sun. Legendary Incentive label. Well, if you look at them, they all seem to be legendary classic trance.

Alright, we're heading to the finish line. One more after this one. Ratty and Sunrise, Here I Am, One Before, what a tune, eh?

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1: 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Another day. 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AK will be back here in 2 weeks' time as usual. And for now, have a great weekend. Especially this River Festival. I hope you'll have a great time. Whatever you are, plenty of options to go. Like I said, Interbeats Radio DJs will be by Harper Center tent.

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0: gets too. Hi, this is Matt Skelton. I just want you all to keep locked in to 106.5 Interbeats, because I know when I'm in the gym, I'm always listening to Interbeats on 106.5.
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It's myself, Gravity, on the wheels of steel. 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FM, DAB, World Wide Web. We got every angle covered. Taking it back to the early 90s, you know how we do. It's the Education Sessions, it's old school.

that River Festival feeling. And do come down and see us. We'll be in the Harper Centre tent. I believe it's near the main stage, Russell Park. Interbeats crew will be there in attendance. 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

0: 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Out to all the ravers. Sounds a Fat Controller.
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You're locked to Interbeats Radio. Myself, Gravity, the Education Sessions. You know how we do, tracks from the back of the stack. DITC, digging in the crate.

Jungle Techno, that basement sound. Absolutely wicked breakdown on this track. One to close your eyes, Drift Away.

It's Into Beats Radio. It's those old school sounds, old school flavours. It's another close your eyes, drift away moment.

giving you the full 360 degrees, from the light and uplifting to the deep and dark. This one sounds a mad dog.

And this one's a personal favourite. Chaos and Julia Set, Atmosphere. What a banger. All tight, all the crew locked in, locked on.

and I'm just going to bring the BPM down a little after this one, bringing that tempo down a touch, rewinding another year back to 92. At the moment, we're deep in the heart of 1993. The Darkcore Jungle Techno flavours.

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And this one's definitely one to wake the neighbours up with. Check the bass on this. Ridiculous.

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